If you're a NASCAR fan, make sure you take us with you this weekend. We're going to have chances for you to be a Big Machine Racing VIP for the race. Yeah, we're hooking it up Saturday and Sunday on the Bull.

Morgan Wallen may have got some snubs at the CMAs, but he is up for Artist of the Year at the VMAs Sunday night. 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

Hey, want to come out for a free concert on Saturday night? Lauren Elena, Carly Pierce playing Downtown Rocks right outside of our studios here on Fremont Street. No ticket needed. Just show up with your horns up. That'll be a fun Saturday night festivity, right? 95.5 The Bull. So much-

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0: 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It's Riley Green. 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This is the iHeartCountry album takeover of That's Just Me.
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That's new from Riley Green. It's called That's Just Me. His new album out, and we're celebrating it tonight at 7 with an iHeart Country album release party. You can watch it on the iHeart Country YouTube channel. He's definitely my favorite voice on the judge, or favorite judge on The Voice. There we go. 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

seen Miranda Lambert teasing something. 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She's dropping new music, and who's singing with her? 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

Thomas Rhett will be in town here coming up, and we have tickets to see him in December. Next week, we'll be listening to the Bobby Bones Show, yes, to win your way to Thomas Rhett. Tomorrow on the Bobby Bones Show, George Strait in Albuquerque at Boots in the Park. Win those tickets at 6, 7, and 8 tomorrow morning. Coming up at 7 here tonight, Riley Green album release party. It'll be fun with Riley. Hang out. It's The Bull.

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1: All right, first we start things out with new country coming from Miranda Lambert. She's been teasing new music, and fans are thinking that it's a collab with Elle Langley, and guess what? They're right.
2: Yay. Let's go.
1: Yeah, it's a new song called Snakeskin Boots. And we are so excited about it. It's going to be on her Crisco album, but that comes out October 2nd. But we get the song sooner than that. We're so excited about it.
2: I know. I'm so excited. I can't wait to hear it.
1: Yeah, it's going
2: to
1: be awesome. Next, Garth Brooks. He has this big show in Salt Lake City, right? That's coming up.
2: Yeah.
1: Well, apparently, when tickets went on sale, he was so worried about people buying them and then scalping them, right? Not only that, but there were a bunch of like AI bots.
2: Oh, wow.
1: Going after the tickets.
2: The tickets, yeah.
1: Yeah, so he stopped it. He literally shut it down within 30 minutes of the on sale.
2: Yeah.
1: And he's going to like reschedule everything, but he wants to make sure that people are, you know, fans are getting the tickets.
2: The bot, like something's got to be done about ticket buying and all that. It's ridiculous.
1: Especially with AI now. It's crazy. Okay, and then last, so with just days before the event, the Patriots Day Freedom Fest featuring Kid Rock has been canceled due to low ticket sales. So the event was supposed to take place this Saturday in the morning in Kentucky. But yeah, apparently it's not selling as well as they thought.
2: Oh, that sucks.
1: Yeah.
2: So. Things getting canceled in general is not awesome.
1: Yeah, they said that they were probably going to reschedule, but to be determined.
2: I mean, we'll see. Didn't sell tickets the first time, I can't imagine.
1: Yeah. That's your iHeart Country Roundup with Tay.
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So go get that thing, and we'll check in next hour with the big burning question kickoff. Let me

I cannot wait. Kenny Chesney's hanging out with us Saturday night right here for iHeart Country House Party. Tomorrow, though, it is all things Kenny as far as world premieres go. He's got a brand new song that you're going to hear first all day Thursday right here.

0: And we appreciate you hanging. It's at Wayne D and Tay. Instagram is at Wayne D and Tay. Apparently, Julie has the rest of the weekend off. She wanted to check in, or the rest of the week off to check in.
1: Here comes the weekend!
0: Let's go. I love that. For you. We'll just keep working. It's fine. 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
0: Oof.
1: 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Seafood boil. Oh my gosh, yeah. 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

0: And poor Dolly. 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
1: Yeah.
0: Well, there's some drama coming up.
2: Within her family.
0: Yeah. 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And it's from a family member you didn't know until the day she passed.
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0: Got some big stories coming out of Nashville. Tay, what's on the way here?
1: Apparently, a big old patriotic event was just canceled.
0: Yikes. Yeah. We're going to find out what that was here in just under 15 minutes with the iHeartCountry Roundup.

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1: All right, so we know the guys of Florida Georgia Line, they just announced their festival tour, right? They're going to be stopping at different festivals over next summer. So we know that Stagecoach was just announced, right? They're going to be there in California. But then also they just announced Carolina Country, which is in Myrtle Beach.
2: Mm-hmm.
1: So what other festivals do you think they're going to be a part
2: fingers,
1: of?
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1: Of 2027,
2: If you're like, how do you know? I don't. But we have two of the biggest festivals in live music. They will be at one of the two. They have to be.
1: It's a festival tour. Yeah, it would make sense. Yeah.
2: Or I will fight Tyler Roberts on paper.
1: Oh, my gosh.
2: I'm kidding.
1: No.
2: I'm kidding. And, oh, what was that? They just backed out of the iHeart Festival.
1: Oh, great. All right. Next, Kenny Chesney is hitting the road as well. He just announced the Original Vibe Room Tour 2027. But he's got some big names joining him, like Eric Church, Sheryl Crow, Graylin James. Also, Old Dominion is going to replace Sheryl Crow on one of the dates. I think it's like Buffalo, New York.
2: Yeah.
1: But the tour begins April 24th in Tampa. And tickets, all the information, you can find it over on Kenny's website. So go check it out.
2: That'll be awesome. It's going to be such a fun show.
1: And then last, Ella Langley's Shoes in Texas. It's had a massive chart run, right? Like, she's breaking records. Yeah. Well, now she's sitting at 22 weeks, my bad. But she's matched Mariah Carey's All I Want for Christmas Is You. So if she goes one more week, she's like the longest running chart topper.
2: That's wild.
1: Isn't that insane?
2: That's wild.
1: Good for Ella.
2: Get it, girl.
1: I know. That's your iHeart Country Roundup with Tay.
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Thanks for hanging out after midnight. Hey, thank you for starting your Thursday here with me. How about we get it rolling with some good news? Hang on just two songs and I'll share some with you.

95.5 The Bull, it's Granger Smith. Thanks for hanging out after midnight. So I got a topic I want to discuss next hour. I want to hear from you on this. What is it in your life that concerns you? Call me. We'll talk next hour. 866-607-83.

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1: 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On second thought, never mind. We don't care. 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
1: Hey, Granger. This is Kenton. I'm from Oklahoma. I'm currently listening to you at work. I'm a police officer in a small town, and I appreciate you helping keep me awake for my overnight shifts. Thank you for being you.
2: Man, that is such a great encouragement. I appreciate your service, and I'm glad that After Midnight gets to be just a little part of your day in that service.

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1: Ann Hudson is about to jump on and share some Nashville news with us. 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
2: 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I've got that story coming up in your Nashville news next.

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6: Welcome to Thursday. Everybody's After Midnight. I'm your host, Granger Smith. Whatever the reason you're up late or up early, I'm just grateful you're here. You're not alone. I've got this question. What is something in your life that concerns you? You could share it with us. I'll put you on the air. 866-607-8383. I've also got Earl Dibbles Jr., the country boy. He's got a dumb criminal story to put a smile on our face. And all this here with a bunch of good country music. Hour number two starts right now. Let's go.

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Hey, it's Granger Smith on After Midnight. Okay, in two songs, we're going to talk about this. What is it in your life that concerns you? Call me, 866-607-8383.

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0: Las Vegas' number one for country is 95.5 The Bull. I'm Granger Smith, and this is After Midnight.
1: Hello, you just asked what had me up this time of the morning. I'm just about to get done with my paper route and actually going to go home and go to bed.
0: Well, good for you. Glad you're finishing up, and thanks for listening to After Midnight.

Horns up, Las Vegas. It's Granger Smith, and this is After Midnight on 95.5 The Bull. Looking for your phone call. 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
1: Do you know the words to Elvis's Jailhouse Rock? Well, you know, there's something special about that song today. I'll fill you in here, and we'll talk about some more things that went down on this day in history coming up in two songs.

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Hey, it's Granger Smith, and this is After Midnight on Las Vegas's 95.5 The Bull, number one for country. I brought this up last hour. I'm still asking y'all. I want to hear from you. What is something in your life that concerns you? 866-607-8383.

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1: Thank you to all of our night shift workers. It's because of you that America is open for business 24/7. You're up after midnight with

0: Whatever you're doing all night, I'm here doing it with you. It's Granger Smith here on After Midnight.
1: Hey, it's Nicole. Just wanted to say hi. I'm working at a pipeline terminal right now.
0: You're doing good work, Nicole. Thank you for calling this morning.

0: says nothing good happens after midnight? Hey, I'm Granger Smith on 95.5 The Bull, Las Vegas's number one for country.
1: Ann Hudson is coming up next with all the latest from Nashville. 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
2: Wow, did you see this, Granger? 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

0: here's what's new in Nashville. Here's Ann Hudson.
1: So Megan Maroney, she is the new voice of SEC Nation. She sings the show's revamped opening theme, celebrating all 16 SEC teams. But as a University of Georgia graduate, Megan couldn't resist sneaking in a quick go, Dawgs.
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0: The all-night party happens here after midnight. I'm Granger Smith on 95.5 The Bull, Las Vegas' number one for country.
1: So what is something in your life that eases your mind? 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I want to hear from you. We'll talk in two songs. 866-607-8383.

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1: 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And Granger is bringing the soundtrack to your overnight. 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
1: Hey, thank you for starting your Thursday here with me. How about we get it rolling with some good news?
0: Hang on, just two songs and I'll share some with you.

The town that never sleeps, Las Vegas comes alive after midnight. It's Granger Smith here on 95.5 The Bull. I brought this up last hour and I'm swinging it back around. What is something that eases your mind? How would you describe that? Let me know. 866-607-8383.

0: The all-night party happens here after midnight. I'm Granger Smith on 95.5 The Bull, Las Vegas's number one for country.
1: Yeah, Granger, I heard you just said something about what's keeping you up this late. Well, I'm a farmer, and farmers, well, they work late hours, you know. You got to get stuff done, and in order to get stuff done, you got to work late hours and provide for your family. So I just thought I'd give that little bit of information.
0: Yes, you do, brother, and all of us here on After Midnight say thank you.

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1: Ann Hudson is about to jump on and share some Nashville news with us. 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
2: 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I've got that story coming up in your Nashville news next. It don't

Horns up, Las Vegas. It's Granger Smith, and this is After Midnight on 95.5 The Bull, number one for country. Hey, thank you for sharing Thursday here with me on After Midnight, y'all. Before you take off and get your day started, let me remind you, God is great and He is worthy of our praise. I'm Granger Smith, coming to y'all from the Yigi Farm in Central Texas. 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
0: All right, coming up, movies that they should not remake and movies they should not make a sequel to. We'll get into that. We'll also play some Bobby Feud coming up. Also, this guy that ran from the law, lived as a fugitive, but he lived as a woman, so they wouldn't catch him. We'll talk about that. So we got a big Thursday show. Glad you're here. Let's get started now.
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Happy Thursday. Sammy joining you on 95.5 The Bull with our 90s at 9. Don't go anywhere. Brand new from Kenny Chesney, the world premiere of Remember Me That Way coming up in

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This is kind of just like one of the biggest weeks ever, casually, for Ella Langley. I mean, she broke the record with the Billboard Hot 100, longest run at number one, and she's dating Tucker Wetmore. I'm obsessed. I love it. They're so cute.

0: 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An hour with Kenny Chesney in studio. The crazy injury he suffered on stage, the most expensive part of having a stadium tour, and a new album. 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

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Las Vegas is number one for country. 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

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I am Country Boy's dream girl. I am the month of May, so I'm pretty happy. The good news is, you can't end up with a bad song. It's Ella Langley.

That was the latest from Morgan Wallen. Been by now on 95.5 The Bull. He's nominated for Artist of the Year at the VMAs. It's happening this Sunday. You can watch live 7:30 Eastern, 4:30 Pacific Hour Time on CBS and Paramount+. It's going to be a show you don't want to miss.

love it. Riley Green, thank is you drunk on 95.5 The Bull. Las Vegas is number one for country. The Great America Foodie Fest returning to the Galleria Mall at sunset starting tomorrow through Sunday. You're ready to eat, baby. That is the place.

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I want to know what you think of it. 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

0: 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You know, he's going to be hanging out with us on iHeart Country House Party this Saturday, 7 p.m. Going to be talking about his new album, Silver Sands Marina.
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tomorrow morning at 7:05, an hour with Kenny Chesney in studio. 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

0: was the world premiere of Kenny Chesney's new single, Remember Me That Way, on Las Vegas' number one for country, 95.5 The Bull. Good news! It's going to be out tomorrow, along with his new album, Silver Sands Marina. I'm so excited!
1: Man, what a

feel like that's kind of what we're all doing, having to drive near the strip right now with the Formula One work going on. 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It's going to be a time, my friend. Just avoid the headache. Just avoid the area.

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You know, she's nominated for Best New Artist and Best Country at the VMAs. You can watch live Sunday, 7:30 Eastern, 4:30 Pacific over here on our time on CBS and Paramount+. Man, fingers crossed. I hope she wins. She's so awesome.

Morgan Wallen, his latest Been By Now on 95.5 The Bull. You know, you can set us as that number one preset on the iHeartRadio app, and then we're right there in your back pocket whenever you need a little fix of Las Vegas' number one for country. It's hard.

0: Bama wraps things up for me today on 95.5 The Bull. My name is Sammy Tempesta. Thank you for spending part of your Thursday with me. We're almost to Friday, my friend, and then almost the weekend. It's Friday, Junior. We got this. Mojo's headed in. He's going to get you through your afternoon drive on Las Vegas' number one for country.
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You get it first right here on The Bull. Kenny was so good at our iHeartRadio Music Festival last weekend, presented by Capital One. Be able to watch back as we put it back up on Disney Plus and Hulu starting October 1st.

0: 2 hours commercial free is playing on 95.5 The Bull. Happy fall, y'all. My name's Mojo. And I'm not a big pumpkin spice guy myself. I think there's far better flavors to get for drinks when it comes to coffee drinks, right? Do we got to jump the pumpkin spice?
1: Forget about pumpkin. 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
0: Oh, yeah. Jump right into the holiday drinks. I love it.

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It's 95.5 The Bull. I'm Mojo. I have three teenagers. My son goes to Foothill in Henderson, and it's homecoming weekend out there. He made a sign for his girl to ask her to homecoming. It involves Spider-Man. I'll post pictures on my socials. 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Here's new Luke Combs on The Bull. 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

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Shout-out to our aces. Asia Wilson powered the team to a big win over the Sparks. Now we've locked in at least the number three playoff seed and home court for the first round of the playoffs for our aces. They close out the season tonight in Phoenix. It's that time of year where we start smelling the championship again. 95.5 The Bull. Let's go. Here's Luke Bryan.

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1: Hey, tomorrow morning, we have more chances for you to win tickets to see George Strait in Albuquerque. He's playing Boots in the Park, his only festival date next year. 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

Still nonstop? Yes, we are. This is 95.5 The Bull. Thanks for having us along for the ride to be the soundtrack for whatever you have going on this afternoon. My name is Mojo. Hey, if you're a Kenny Chesney fan, not only is he in with the Bobby Bones Show tomorrow, we've got a world premiere you can't even stream yet from Kenny. It's called Remember Me That Way. There we go. I'll get it on here again after 3. 95.5.

There's a world premiere. You always get the new country first in Vegas here on 95.5 The Bull. In fact, you can't even stream it yet. New Kenny. It's called Remember Me That Way. His album's out tomorrow. And yeah, as I mentioned, he'll be hanging out with the Bobby Bones Show. That'll be fun, right? No shoes, no shirt, no problem tomorrow morning on 95.5 The Bull to start your Friday. Here's Post and Morgan.

0: Tomorrow morning at 7:05, an hour with Kenny Chesney in studio. The crazy injury he suffered on stage, the most expensive part of having a stadium tour, and a new album. 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

0: grab the bowl. We were talking about pumpkin spice lattes earlier. I think there's far better flavors.
1: I know this is controversial. Apple. I love apple as a fall flavor. It's perfect. It's got all the things.
0: I'm not going to argue with that. That caramel apple macchiato thing, that's my jam in the fall. It's 95.5 The Bull. I'm Mojo. He's Jason Aldean.

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Shout out to Stella Lefty with the number one song in the country. 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

saw some internet rumors that Ella Langley has been dating Tucker Wetmore. If that's true, we might have country's next power couple right there. I like that pairing, I'm not going to lie. 95.5 The Bull, Las Vegas is number one for country. I'm Mojo. Let's play Ella Langley now.

And next Wednesday, we are going to have a great time and honor the late, great NASCAR legend Kyle Busch. A big tribute concert with his friend Brantley Gilbert coming in to play acoustic at Stoney's Rock and Country Wednesday night. It's all a benefit for his Bundle of Joy Fund that Kyle and Samantha Busch put together. Samantha will be there, too. 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

You always get the new country first in Vegas here on 95.5 The Bull from Kenny Chesney. The album out tomorrow. That's called Remember Me That Way. And Kenny's going to be hanging out with the Bobby Bone Show tomorrow morning. Start your Friday here. About a little after 7 o'clock, he'll be in studio. It's 95.5 The Bull. Here comes Bailey Zimmerman. Wow.

There goes Kenny Chesney's Carry On. It was so good to see him at our iHeartRadio Music Festival. If you missed the performance, you can watch it again on Disney Plus and Hulu starting October 1st. Yeah, next Thursday. It's Josh Ross on the Bull.

you're having a great Thursday. It's 95.5 The Bull. I'm Mojo. It's homecoming weekend in Henderson, so my son is asking his girl out to homecoming. He's got a big sign he made. I'll put it on my socials today, at Mojo Roberts, M-O-J-O-E Roberts on Instagram. 95.5 The Bull, Zach Top. 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

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Have you been to Area 15 to see this? 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Click

History has been made with that song. Ella Langley now has the longest running number one on the Billboard Hot 100, 23 weeks more than Mariah. Although she is thawing out for the season, so Mariah could come back with a vengeance. We'll have to wait and see. 95.5 The Bull, Jelly.

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